0: northbound 301 north of 298 through New Jersey, Hotel 81, uniform Kilo Bravo, on a Blue at 50.
1: Okay.

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0: And the boy there, Spotify.
1: Chief, after Spotify. Chief, that's 14, Chief, sent. That's 14, Chief, sent. It's a Delta response for the fall. 107 Widgeon Way, across the Blinding Lane and Open Way. 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
0: Do you guys need anything inside?
1: We need a reef sleeve. And when you come in, you're going to come up two plus to the top of this list.
0: I got it.

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0: the corner small city in the area, 711 Greasonville, 110 Pullman Crossing, for a horrible alarm. When it's primary all units, mail and all dispatches, 2205.
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0: that you direct as well.
1: That's right.
0: Sounds like that's those two gentlemen they've been having issues with.

0: Yes, responding to West Main Street in Taylorsville. Apparently, two kids. Apparently, they're the same ones from Barkley, from what the caller said. They're wearing dark clothing. They're riding bicycles, and they're attempting to break into a vehicle at this time. It's not after 1:35, but it's down the street from 1:35.
1: 1-4 is correct.

0: apparently they're in town here.
1: No.
0: 24, just find out if they actually broke in any cars.

这个画上的纸条。嗯，不好意思，Now check 100 church circle. That's what the 1017 got a text message from one of our friends said that there was one of them there. Several.

0: 你是怎么说的？
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1: Yes.
0: Cure on the car, you're not having issues with my body camera.

0: Cheers, Merle. Hang out there, babe. Mr. Merlin, 439, Lima 02 on a white Jeep.
1: Right.

0: comes back to a 111 West Main Street, Somersville, Logan Cole Williams.
1: Yeah, well, that's going to be another 1017, quote-unquote victim. His truck was found open, but he advised there was nothing missing out of the vehicle.

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1: Yes.
0: 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I'll be out with deputies. I'm not really sure what the guy's going on. I'm just going to stand by for a second.

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1: 看过。

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1: Yes.
0: We thoroughly checked the area, did not find any suspicious activity. All units, we 10-8.

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0: Double.

0: not real clear on any of the technology.
1: 27.
0: 27, can you swing in here for a minute?

the wall unit. From Easton PD, be on the lookout for a black Mazda CX-50. Model registration is 90033 Charlie Mike. Again, 90033 Charlie Mike. Vehicle should be driven by a number one female. The suspect in a stabbing that occurred in the town of Easton earlier this evening. If located, hold in advise and use 10-0. Second vehicle, black Hyundai Elantra, Maryland 5 Golf Whiskey 2943, also involved.

0: Petro Lázaro.
1: Yes.
0: Can you please see Temple 1 Star Me and assist other car of Quinn Hans County Sheriff's Office for DRE eval, ID number 7465?
1: Yes.

0: 27 tires, we're going to be in close mainland
1: card. So.
2: Four, seven, you have 12 seconds left.
1: Close.

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0: 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I wanted to head towards 404 for the mail.
1: Southwest

0: 2731, do I need to come to Baird first or just head to 404?
1: Someone, check. 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
1: Yes.
0: Yeah, you're going to be in the route towards the bridge.
1: Definitely.

on 1-12 permit not under full it says 128 Ambassador Lane, Cross Street Cavalier Court, Bayberry Drive, TAC 30405.

0: He's the only one responding.
1: Respond, utility one. Chief 10 to respond. Respond, Chief 10.
0: My friend's responding.
1: Respond, Bronx 9. Yes, on the 191, it's an alpha response. 128 Ambassador Lane, crossing Cavalier Court, Bayberry Drive. Wife needs help picking her husband up off the floor, slid off the edge of the bed, approximately 170 pounds.

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0: Centerville, S-28, or S-45, I don't know who wants to go. 118 East Main Street, Silversville, for tires that were sliced. I'm going to speak to Robert Minnick at that residence.
1: Please, direct and route.

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0: 5 Golf Sierra 3674 on a black semi-tonneau.
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0: Attorney General give you to sign a case number for MDOP.
1: Okay. He advised you need a case number for MDOP?
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0: Eternal. Can you copy 2729, Broome, Maryland? Drew Maryland, last name Minnick, Mike, India, November, India, Charlie, Kilo, first name Robert, Thomas Fallon, middle name Allen, Alpha, Lima, Echo, November, date of birth 6-1-71, number 2 male.
1: Simple.

0: 4.
1: Order check is negative on the next subject. Out of Soberville, class shell is suspended. Order check on 28 is negative. Coming back to the mimic subject on a 2007 Chevy Tahoe, expiring September 2026.
0: Do you advise a reason for suspension?
1: District Court failure to comply.

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1: Yes.
0: I'll be clear. Please just annotate that I spoke with Phillips, customer, clerk at the counter. I'll call Frank at 8 o'clock when he comes in, see if their cameras reach over here.
1: Careful.

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1: I'm sorry, repeat your last.
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0: 20, Tahoe Gulf Travis. Stopped in the fast lane and southbound 301, south 405 for Virginia. Sierra X-ray Kilo 3380 on a black Toyota Prius.
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1: Yes.
0: We're clear on route to the third address in Graysonville.
1: 10-4.

0: point, it's that whole problem, traffic. South Bell 301, south of the Welcome Center, for Virginia, Kilo, Echo, Echo, Quebec, Uniform, Echo, on a dark blue Toyota Highlander.
1: Yeah, well,

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0: Sarah Ellis, please.
1: Do we have anybody working traffic just north of the barrack?
0: I believe so. Suitability unit in the area north of the barrack, they're running traffic advice.

0: This is the West 3, Blue Dash 22, is up there in traffic.
1: Davenport, just trying to get a speed on the car. It's a black Dodge Charger, window tint, temp tag. He's going to be well in excess of 100. Southbound 301 at, should be up by 300 right now.
0: This is for sure, all units, be on the lookout.
2: Use by northbound or southbound?
0: Southbound.
1: It's southbound.

0: That vehicle should be passing 302. I'm trying to catch up, but I'm not making headway.
1: We're
2: at 305. 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
0: Go ahead and stage at 305. You should be there shortly. I have a temp tag on it.

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0: Especially in 99. Today, a Bravo response for an odor of gas outside 305 Farms Drive, Cross Street to Cove Road, Dryer Lane. Caller lies, odor of gas outside. I'm going to where the smell is coming from. They're no longer on scene. Gas company is en route.
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0: Mary 242-170-06-280. That is name and date of birth, if you're ready. Last name, Mary Charles Lincoln Adam Union George Henry Lincoln Ida Nora. First name, David Edward Robert William Ida Nora. Middle, James Common. Second middle, Richard Common. Unit Junior, date of birth, 8-1-2006.
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0: Hello, K931.
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0: One in check is negative on the McLaughlin subject, driver license, through Florida, showing valid, expiring August 2031.
1: Could you send me that information through Blue Blue?
0: 10-4.

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0: Order 3. Yeah. Did you make contact with the gas company or the calling party?
1: 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Excuse me. The calling party made contact with the gas company.
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1: Northbound 301 in front of Eric, through Massachusetts. X-ray 68826 on a white Chevy Traverse.
0: 10-4.

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1: Super.

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Want to check his negative on Lindsay and Ace Active on a very class travel that was expiring March 2032.

0: Tower Road, Colorado, stop me, look out. I've seen westbound 50 passing out with a white Jeep SUV. Unknown Maryland plate. Reckless operation, tailgating, running people off the road. You know, take appropriate.
1: White Fox

0: We saw several cut drift.
1: Cirilla
0: 45,
1: go
0: ahead. 338 L downs, ground 4, Gulf Romeo, 4665 at the blue Honda Civic.
1: Cirilla.

Center on Pension Avenue, I've got a report of reckless operation. Going to be on 300 to Grayford Bronco with Delaware Cab headed into Fuggerville. Vehicle's driving at high rates of speed, passing on its unsafe. Dislocated pickup up there.

0: Last 28, guys.
1: So, book trailer tag through Maine, 255659 Gulf. Stand by for the 28 on the vehicle.
0: 10 o'clock, can I get your 20?
1: My apologies, southbound 301 and 305.
0: Hey,
1: 28 Center Hold, 28 through Maryland, 7 Charlie Yankee, 3868 Silver F-150.
0: Simple.

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0: Northbound 301, Eden Road, to Pennsylvania. Mike, North Papa 3222 is on Black Volkswagen.
1: 正过。
0: And I know the direction center. You can just run to 2729 on Splat.
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0: Want to check is negative on the Schlick subject, and Pasadena class travel is valid, expiring June 2031.

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1: Got it.
0: I want to check is negative on the Anthony Zavina III out of Waynesdale, Pennsylvania. Driver's license. Hello. Driver's license is showing valid, expiring March 2021.
1: 10-4, can you show us how to exit the court?
0: 10-4.

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1: Sure.
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0: sir. 20, so I'm clear.
1: So, the one, 22,

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1: Cleveland, go out.
0: Responding, ambulance 2.

0: 忘了这告知道。
1: Southbound 301 to the south of the Welcome Center to Delaware, Papa Charlie 574420 is on a white Chevy Bronco.

0: Yes.
1: Southbound 301 at the railroad tracks in front of Eric, 3rd Delaware, 88319 on a white Mercedes G-Wagon.
0: Thank you.

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1: Ambulance 2 is around.
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Alpha response for a sick person, 408, Beachside Drive, Cross Street, South Lake Drive. Caller is a 78-year-old female, advised she has high blood pressure. It's currently 217 over 112.

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Box 5-4, Special Unit 59, Paramedic 600, upon procedures, 250 L Downs Road, Cross Street, Bridgetown Road, Goldsboro Road, contact 2, 1048.

非常之漂亮。那你可以来看看。

Paramedic 600, Delta response for seizures. 250 L Downs Road, crossing Bridgetown Road, Goldsboro Road. Caller advised her mother, 75-year-old female, had a seizure.

0: 20, so I'll look off traffic.
1: Southbound
0: 301 at 305, through North Carolina, Juliet, Lima, Sierra, 2907 on a white Honda Accord.
1: Okay.

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0: Can you copy for a registration check shown expired as of March, ID number is 5454?
1: Yes.
0: 7 George X-ray 3359 on an international box truck.
1: 10-4-28 returning on a 2018 international showing to have expired March 3rd, 2046 to Persistence Express out of Silver Spring. Line check on the 28th negative.
0: 10-4-28 negative.
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0: 20 Chico South.
1: Affirmative, last
0: 22 then. Southbound 301 in front of the barrier. Stand by for a tight. Charlie 60-6319, that's one of them, very accurate.
1: Simple.

0: 28, sorry, we'll call for traffic.
1: Hey, Ross,
0: 28, then. Southbound 301 at 305, through Pennsylvania, Mike, Papa, Alpha, 7419 on a gray Range Rover.
1: Careful.

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1: Change.
0: Okay, paramedic 600.

0: 28, Tower Hill Mountain traffic.
1: Cinderella West 28, go ahead.
0: Southbound 301 at 305, through DC, Echo, Echo, 8006, on a gray Honda Odyssey.
1: Cinderella.

0: 20 ago, so.
1: Say it, Ralph. Meet you again.
0: Northbound 301 Hayden Road to New York. Julia Echo Bravo 4262 is on a silver Lexus.
1: 10-4.

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22 living unit in the area of 113 Winchester Avenue. Delta Code 1 response for an overdose. Van's primary state paper is right. Echo Box 211, Ambulance 2, Paramedic 300. Respond for an overdose, 113 Winchester Ave, Cross Street, Winchester Creek Road. Contact 2, 1214.

Ambulance 2, Tyler responds for an overdose, 113 Winchester Ave, Cross Streets Winchester Creek Road. 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She's a 76-year-old female. Stage prior, going.

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0: Coastal Road, Baker's Liquor, Cross Street Cosmic Road, Leslie Lane. Caller advised he jumped in a ditch last night and sprained his foot, now he can't walk. It's going to be a 30-year-old male. He's behind the pavilion next to Baker's, wearing white shirt and shorts.
1: Alright,
0: 300. 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
1: Yeah,
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1: Okay, can you guys follow up there for the unit? We're up. Message in here.

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He is in the driveway in a blue Silverado. Just 1033, it's possibly going to be a civil issue. The father and mother of the daughter are going through a divorce.

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She's parked further down Bloomingdale Road from the address, and she's in a red Toyota Highlander. 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

0: Battlebox 1-2, paramedic 10, ambulance 2, respond for a sick person, 217 Nichols Manor Drive, Pearl Street Main Lane, and Clover Fields Drive, contact 2, 1300 hours.
1: Hey, paramedic 10 is responding for Grand Grayson Hill.
0: Responding, paramedic 10. Responding, ambulance 2. Paramedic 10, ambulance 2. Charlie responds for a sick person, 217 Nichols Manor Drive, Cross Street, May Lane, and Clover Fields Drive. Caller advised her husband's not feeling well, 59-year-old male, whole body's in pain.
1: I'm going to go to the hospital.

0: Surveillance 2, Foxtrot Romeo 9628, on the Marine Toyota.
1: So that's returning to 1813 Bloomingdale Road. 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
0: 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Eric Booth, I advise him to stay in his vehicle. He's in a Chevy Silverado. I advise him you make contact with him.
1: Therefore, I'm in contact with Emily.
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1: 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Bunk coming advised, Zone 30, smoke alarm.
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0: Is Marley in contact with you?
1: Yes, the Emily caller, and I'm talking to the juvenile right now.
0: 10-4. K-931, are you on scene?
2: Engine 12. 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
0: Okay, engine 12.

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0: 46 over manual scene with the juvenile. I'm going to get in contact with the parents.
1: That's correct. He's in a Chevy Silverado. I was in the same vehicle and you made contact with him.
0: Double.
1: So the K-931 contact S-26.

0: Southwest 46. 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
1: 10-4, sir. Responding, truck down.

0: Engine 25, truck 2. It's going to be Charlie, response for a fire alarm. 433 Kent Narrows Way north at the Harris Crab House, cross streets near Point Drive. Alarm company advised the fire alarm in the restaurant portion of the building.
1: 45, copy.

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1: All three of the people that you had on the card all want to check for negative.
0: Cool. 31, let me know if we even come down there. 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
0: In reference to Carol Leager, she is coming back. 7-1-1 is out of Class C. Expires 5/20/31.

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1: I'll be on route to the 1813 address with the female juvenile, starting mileage 112428.
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0: Preference to Pamela Ann Mayer. She's coming back negative on one, valid class 6, fires 1222 of 26.

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0: All parties have been advised of their rights. The juvenile is going to be left in the custody of the father. You can show Booth unit square.
1: Okay,

Public Box 110, Engine 12, respond for wires down 2605 Paxneck Road, Cross Street, Keister Drive, US Road, contact 3, 1517.

0: 210 Columbia Bravo, respond to the wires down 2605 Cox Neck Road. Call Streets Keys are driving U.S. Road. Car advised, there's low hanging wires. No arcing or flames at this time. Advise it's between 2605 and 2601. Thinks it might be a cable line.
1: Okay.

Engine 14, Bravo responds to the wires down. 2605 Cox Neck Road, Cross Street, Keister Drive, U.S. Road. Call advised low-hanging wires. No arcing or smoke at this time. Call advised between 2605 and 2601. Things might be a cable line.

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0: Hey, he wants to know if they need to expedite.
1: No, regular should be fine. 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

0: 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The 10-year-old that's in the woods.
1: Okay.

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0: rescue of Box 1-2. EMS 4, respond for an MVC with a commercial vehicle to meet the intersection of Large Place and Low Point Road, contact 3, 1633.
1: Put me on an MVC involving a child and a motorcycle. We're going to be just over beach overpass the on-ramp for 50 westbound.
2: Okay.
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2: 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I got multiple call on MVC. I'll be out on this game, 105 Rock Command.
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0: Non so, alcuni. 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Yeah, 600 to the call, please.
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0: Okay, rescue 1, Taxi 3.
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0: All right. Yeah, bus 3 is on TAC 4 responding.

0: 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We're going to be just on the on-ramp from Chester River Beach.
1: Sellersville Road, TAC 2, 1637.

0: 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We're around, Dre.
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1: No response out of the engine at this time?
0: No.
2: We'll hold it at this.
1: Okay. Hey, just confirm, Bainbridge Airport for the LZ.

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2: 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Yeah, BMS 3 is available. 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
1: Thank you, on the line.

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1: Okay. I'm going to 4 Zero.

0: 9 to 14 for us.
1: Good,
0: man. We're going to control here. Probably going to have a refusal. Is they okay on the other aspects? Do they need a unit for the LT?
1: They're okay.
0: Okay.

0: 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We're going to transfer north.
1: Okay, Roger.
2: Command Engine 12, clear to LZ.

0: 说呀。
1: 等会儿。
2: EMS 3 to command.
0: I cleared a call on Grace, so it's called to see if the EMS units need help down there.
3: Six hundred direct

0: I copy. Do they have an updated number of patients, or are they getting involved with an RSI?
1: Sorry,
2: I'm really ready for that tag.
1: Hey there.
2: McNamara, 245, Echo Delta 3D, Red Deerbilt, coming on 14 tag.
1: Denver.
2: Do you have the four vet information?
1: I do not.
2: All right, that's also going to be Maryland. 8-5-0, white Chevy permit.
1: Denver.
3: This is the favorite here, for.
4: That's correct, Favorite Airport.
3: Thanks, well, we get a chance, let me know who my EMS contact is, the number of patients will fly out.
4: Engine 12 at the airport. Okay, engine 12. Queen Trooper 6, Engine 12 is going to be your ground contact. Paramedic 10 is going to be your contact for medical. I'm sure about the number of patients.
3: 10-4, I also heard there were a chatter about a possible RSI. If they're going to have two for flyouts, so it's not good on the first start if we're going to be dealing with RSI as well.
2: Mike Delta, 102. 732-74762. I have the driver of the Deerbilt when you're ready.
1: Go ahead.
2: Also, Deerbilt, White Delta, 102-762-60733.
1: And what?
2: Is currently
5: health is mental status, ATM as well.
2: Figuring that out now.
5: Yeah.
2: Correct.
5: Yes, correct.

0: screening. Patient cleared it off. He'll be transported to LZ momentarily.
1: Okay.
2: As of right now, precautionary. They're going to run over on the back of the ambulance to confirm. If anything changes, I will update you.
3: So, if they're not done for one.
4: Hey, 12, 12.

0: 043.
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0: 10-4.

0: in the server for 15 some acres.
1: Okay. Last 6 0 1 9 2 5 0.

0: 39, what?
1: 39.
0: This is the Chevy.
1: I'm sorry, 10-9?
0: What year is the white Chevy Corvette?
1: Stand by. Super 6 on the ground. Okay, Troop 6. I am not able to bring that tag number up.
0: That one.

0: Yes, hi.
1: I'll take the situation. We're going to have a 10-year-old special needs child missing in the woods. Quickly, this corporal fellow over the sheriff's office, we're going to go ahead and upgrade this to a search on land. If you can go ahead and fill that card, the fire crews will stage at Churchill Park until needed.

0: Opinion.
1: I thought you'd know for the Chevy all-around image.
0: Tim, what?

0: Go ahead.
1: Somebody from the sheriff's office should be doing a face-to-face with you. So we get you exactly what you guys need.

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1: EMS off, William. 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
1: Okay.
2: Fine, fine. Well, if you haven't already, you can start my summary for something else. You're going to need a flat.
0: 10-4.

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0: 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Persist with now reported missing child. 1312 Summersville Road. 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
1: EMS 5,
0: we're
1: down on TAC 2.
0: EMS 5.
1: So yeah, this is the switcher we're doing on TAC 2.
0: Yes, right, same. 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
0: We'll be on a call in Churchill as the duty chief. 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

0: Morning, Jared, as well. D6, respond on 3602. 1604. Respond on 260, special unit 69, you give me 6. Of all the county providers, meet us back at Station 1, we'll take our units back there.
1: Take the unit back there.
0: Now, they're brought back from our paramedic unit to the firehouse, and we'll meet them there with those paramedic units.
2: EMS Force direct on that. I'll take paramedic on our chair back to Station 1.
0: That's fair.
1: Copy.
2: That's working, sir. Especially in 79, switch to attack form. You want to put?
3: 600.
4: Especially in 79, going track 4.
0: Check on, I'm going to move you up to the incident where I'll back you off to the side and have you pushed.
2: Responding units. As a rising stage at Churchill Park, to request.
4: Dixie 9, okay. Can you upgrade Air Force, please?
2: Yes, sir. Can I get the last 6-5? Okay, sir.
5: 10-4, it's going to be 019-250.

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1: Russian clearance.
0: Russian.
1: Mayor, respond for 2.
0: 2%.
2: Solar Drover, command affirmative. Connor, I want you in the driveway.
0: G5.
1: I have room for you in the driveway. I'm working out of the back of my truck.

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0: 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Have 80 on the phone advising they had a crew for theirs. Your pleasure.
1: Hey, you can hold for now.

0: Queen Anne to command. MSP en route with a bloodhound. We advised the sheriff's office, but they requested that none of the ATVs run in the area prior to them arriving.
1: Okay.

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Came out in 14. He's aware. He's up at Godfrey's. If he's going to grab his blood down, he'll be taken directly.

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1: When you get a chance, is there a way you can reach out to Kelly and get a run number?
0: Okay, sir. I'll put it in ticket.
1: Well, thanks.

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1: 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Will be clear from scene. Can you leave me on a card for the airport?
0: 10-4.
2: Station 0.

0: That's not what I'm saying.
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2: Does it?

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1: Good.
0: Singapore's about 10:50. It's gonna be on the off ramp of Route 8, going to Route 50 eastbound. It's gonna be a Hyundai and an Infiniti.
1: Singapore. 39
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0: Right.
1: 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The Infiniti was pulling away as we pulled up. But I got him stopped. Cut for tag.
0: Can't do that.
1: 63639 Charlie Kilo.
0: Can't work.

0: 看看你身上的这个，这里刚刚吃出来。Please bear my phone. Good. Good. Good. Good. You can return the borders.
1: I'll be returning.

0: Do you have a callback number for the Hyundai driver?
1: And sir?
0: You just go ahead and tell him to come down the ramp.
1: Thank you.

0: and there are five.
1: Go ahead.
0: I got no answer on call back.
1: Check for it. You're able to put the phone number on the car.
0: And that's

0: It's okay.
1: Hey, Glenn.
0: Come on, see.
1: Yeah, what?

0: Not over. You're able to make contact with the caller.
1: Negative. I tried two different occasions to call the number provided and the number that's on our caller ID, and it's just a fast, busy signal.

0: Last one there.
1: That's right.
0: The driver of vehicle one is going to be registered on John D. with Lamp Post.

0: questions or advice?
1: Yes.
0: In reference to John Davis Lambros, he is negative on one contact of valid class C, expires 8/11 of 28.

0: can you copy the tag for vehicle number 10?
1: Single day.
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1: And this.

0: Circle. Can I have the incident number, please?
1: Sensor. The last is going to be 0024580 4.
0: Correct, thank you.

0: 话声中。
1: Yes, sir.
2: Subject is requesting an ambulance for the arthritis as well as.
1: 10-4.

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1: Well, I just lost about 50 buses to the east, so about
0: 10-4.

Rescue Hugo Box 181, Engine 12, Rescue 1, Ambulance 1, Paramedic 100, Chief 1, respond for NBCs with injuries, 50 eastbound, just past X-37, on-site 3, 1817.

Houston Rescue Local Box 181. Trivia Bravo responds for MVC with injuries. 50 eastbound, just past exit 37. MST advised. One patient, two vehicles.

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Constant breathing, not alert. He's injured her hips.

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0: 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I sent you for that package.
1: 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I was just going to ask for a patrol check and a lean route.

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Delta response for a dwelling fire, 118 Hilltop Drive, Cross Street, Flyway Lane. Caller advised, there's white smoke in the building, first bedroom, above the garage in the storage room, on the second floor, fairly animal trapped.

0: 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Well, okay, number 70. Okay, Chief.
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0: T5, Columbia Delta, response for a dwelling fire, 118 Hilltop Drive, Cross Street, Flyway Lane. Caller advised there's light smoke in the building, in the first bedroom, and above the garage on the second floor. There's one animal trapped inside.
1: Okay. 55, I hear you call out loud.
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0: Command. The tower on the street, correct?

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1: Can
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1: Riesling, please?
2: Copy, Craig, Riesling. Okay, continue. Correction, Tower 6.

0: 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We're going to continue as well to help stop the tower.
1: 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Are you canceling the rest of these on?
0: That's correct.

0: Tiger 6 is out.
1: Five nine, command is holding to units on scene and Kent, Maryland Tanker 6.
0: That's 63 return. About
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0: 218, getting in the area of 715 Shy Lane. Hillsfield 1 responds, subject attempted suicide. 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

0: Beach, find your medical box 1-2. Attempted suicide, 715 Shy Lane, Cross Street Beach Lane, Kimberly Way. Caller advised, 17-year-old male. Attempted suicide. Has cuts all over his arms. Currently applying pressure to cuts, losing his control.
1: Chief One responding.
0: Responding, Chief One.

0: T4, are you direct on the information?
1: Negative, out again.
0: It's going to be a Bravo response for an attempted suicide, 715 Shy Lane, cross streets between Kimberly Way. Caller advised, 17-year-old male, attempted suicide. His cuts all over his arms. While he's bleeding, they're applying pressure and the bleeding is currently controlled.
1: Okay, are we to go in or are we staging?
0: Stage fire.

0: Queen, unit on medical box 1-2. You can go in per the sheriff's office.
1: Okay.
0: Alright, Jack.

0: 501, we can confirm the Hilltop Drive command. Units are available.
1: Okay, 25, command terminated 1941.